0: Somos Be More. 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
0: And we turn it up every time,
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0: And we bust it up, watch it,
1: watch it.
0: Ha!
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1: Regulators, we regulate any stealing of his property. We're damn good too, but you can't be any geek off the street. Gotta be handy with the steel if you know what I mean. 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
2: Classes, arts and classes, class man. Who can talk so fast? Must bunny general, the bigger boss man. So a guy no like it, go mass. 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We run things every time. Yeah, yeah, me man.

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0: Started from the bottom, now we're here. 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

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A fake friend, where your real friends at? 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And it changes. So singing in 10 different ways. Then see you just smiling your face.

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Hey yo, this song is for anyone. Fuck it, shut up and listen.

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Esa es nuestra web. Be More. A reflection of eternity.